break, break, break, break, break, break it down. 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Break, break, break, break, break, break it down. Break, break, break, break, break, break it down. 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

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I got a feeling she fell for it. 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The type just killing me. 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

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We stomp to the kick, we twist at the snare. Our sweat, our problems, our separate realities.

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No division. No divider. Stop the mission. Cut the wire. Break the system. 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No resistance. Take it higher. No division. No divider. Stop the mission. Cut the wire. Break the system. 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No resistance. 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No division. 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
1: Like the legend of the Phoenix, all ends with beginnings. 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

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No division. No divider. Stop the mission. Cut the wire. Break the system. Fight the fire. No resistance. Take it higher. No division. No divider. Stop the mission. Cut the wire. 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